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I feel like I always knew that I would live forever, but he would become just a memory.

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1: Now this right here is what we call Welcome to Miami. But tonight, we just gonna call it Fiesta. Cause I don't wanna care where you are or what you doing.

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